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0: 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I just can't take this anymore.
1: Man, I just can't believe this. It's just like the same thing every day, right?
0: No.
1: Aren't you tired?
0: I just can't trust you. Please,
1: trust me.
0: Wait, don't go. Wait, come back.

I don't know how to tell you this, but after you cheated on me, I was sad and confused. I went back to my ex for comfort, and unfortunately, I got pregnant. I didn't know what to do and felt very guilty around you. I'm sorry. I miss you. I heart you.

0: Yo, bro, Sanders.
1: Yeah, man.
0: You know what? I feel you, man. I've been through the exact same thing with my girl, man.
1: Fujo, man, you ain't never...
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0: Tell them.

0: Yo, bro. Senders.
1: Yeah, man.
0: You know what? I feel you, man. I've been through the exact same thing with my girl, man.
1: Tiju, man, you ain't never lied, bro.
0: And it's everyone's situation, man. Tell them.

0: 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I just can't take this anymore.
1: I just can't believe it's just like the same thing every day, right?
0: No. I just can't trust you anymore.
1: Trust me.
0: Wait, don't go. Wait, come back.

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I went back to my ex for comfort, and unfortunately, I got pregnant. I didn't know what to do and felt very guilty around you. I'm sorry. I miss you. I heart you.

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